13, go ahead.

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Bedford.

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1: Good.
0: Pending call for a station walk-in. He called on 911 for an unknown reason. I know he's there for a follow-up.
2: The caller just called back and advised they got it on launch. 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

call 24.

residence near 525 West 2nd Street. It's going to be in the alley behind the mini storage building near the car wash. Male intoxicated, causing a scene, gathering further.

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Hotel Zell, 223 Richard Street. About to make contact with Matthew. There's a

0: advising 1 Lincoln 13, 1033 is having a hard time finding that location.
1: Tell them to pull into the old

0: in there. Her middle is T. David. Date of birth 1/11/91. 01/11/1991.
1: Boswell, Janelle, born in 90, comes back clear, valid, out of LaSalle. Corrective lenses, one conviction in the last 12 months. 11/305, LaSalle County.
0: Adam R. Robert, D. David, middle T. Tom, date of birth 4/1.

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0: Sunport, Homestead, Clearbound, Carlita Jackson, out of Blue Island, on air at 2016, Toyota Utility. Carlita is attached, she's Clearbound, out of Blue Island.
1: John 250 5367 9277.

Marshall, I'll clear out the land.

mentioned to us an immediate return for a suspicious person that was in the area of their house earlier today. They're wanting to speak

North Avenue. Meet with Orion Gurley. He needs to report an accident that happened earlier on Red Covered Bridge Road, unknown 28 for the other vehicle.

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0: Lincoln 24, is that okay?
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that might be

calling the Sunset Express. Anthony Suarez is clear 29, discharged out of probation, revoked 27.

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Just confirm you advised Phil Bell, it's for Anthony.

0: coming in 24. I'll be transporting at 1095 now to both.
1: Which one was the driver? 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
0: No, 0207.
1: Thank you.

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Amazon.com, traffic complete, flash hazard. Complete flash hazard, driving east on Shooting Park in the LaSalle. Caller stated there is a silver Jeep Patriot that's driving on the rim.

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Frank Edwards, 61053, flag, 44.

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1: 2124, go ahead.
0: Gooding, sir, 28, George David, 11458. Gooding, George David, 11458. Be on a gray Lexus.

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0: I'll be out with Angel, I tag Trevor.

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David 56805. Repeating, George David 56805. And Chevy Tahoe.

I'll be out with that, my attached driver, and I'll also have a 29 and DOD for my attached driver. Last name Bottom, Boy Ocean, Tom Tom, Ocean Mary, Sam. First name Amanda, Adam Mary, Adam Nora, David Adam, Middle K King. Date of birth 11/12/2004, repeating 11/12/04.

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0: Suspicious circumstance, 1020 2nd Street, apartment 802. Caller advised she was woken up to her child screaming, "Mommy, help." She believes there was somebody in her apartment. She has reported this before and feels like nobody is listening. And she's requesting to speak to an officer again.

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Frank Furbach. 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Harwood Heights on a red 95 Ford van. AKMK 6622. Is there anyone here facing that 74?

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10-4.

205 West Railroad Street, 205 West Railroad Street, speak to a Catherine Porter. She needs to make a report regarding fraud that occurred on her street.

0: you start towards that ambulance call, please?
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Disturbance 705 Calhoun Street. Caller advises Jessica just moved back in on the fourth floor. It's going to be apartment 4G. 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

Sohar.

0: 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EMS is going to stage in the area for a violent patient. 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
0: 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If you have any more information or anything changes, just call us back immediately for further.

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1: 43, go ahead.
0: For you, 1025, Casey's in Walnut. Casey's in Walnut. I got a call from Anna, the worker, advising there's a male there requesting that she calls police. She advised he looks in distress.
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0: Sal Lincoln 12 from Peru PD.
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1: 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What was the last location you've seen it?
2: Fifth Street in Peru. I'll be out.
0: 18 Fifth, rear of that residence was held out there.

Houston, the outbound White House.

Northbound Route 89 from Route 71, white Chevy Impala, white Chevy Impala. Frank Boy 14876, Frank Boy 14876, northbound from Route 71, reported all over the roadway.

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clear valid to Jillian on a red 2005 Chevrolet four-door. 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
0: It's going to be North 25th Road and Illinois Route 251. Car advised they just passed fender menders and turned left at the lake. It's going to be a gray Chevy pickup. They advised they were speeding and passing cars on the bridge.
2: 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Repeating Charles, 635-2138-1707.

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Marshall called in a missing endangered elderly noticed on flock camera going southbound Illinois Route 251 and I-80. It's going to be a silver 2021.

Yeah, she's

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1: 10-14 is my driver.
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instructions.

off the roadway.

think just for your 43, they did end up finding her. She flagged down an officer asking how to get back to Ottawa.